0: 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Love it bad,
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0: We the best,
1: boy.
0: Give me the light,
1: yeah.
0: And we turn it up every time,
1: every time.
0: And we bust it up, watch it, right?
1: Watch it.
0: Ha!
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